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Yeah, they're Madison's number one morning show to wake up with. 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

0: Z104, Madison's number one hit music station. I'm McCabe. Lauren is on the phone. How are you spending the day?
1: I'm having a cousin day. We're bar hopping, and we're just having a great time.
0: Oh, I love that. Hope it doesn't get too crowded.
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1: 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I want to talk about the way you treat yourself. What is that thing that you want but don't need that people make fun of you for? At McCabe Radio on Instagram. Tell me there, and I want to put you on the show. I was just talking about this with Alyssa.
2: 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Baseball caps, fedoras. I will buy any kind of cowboy hat. I just love and look really good in hats.
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1: What's good? It's a new hit list. Dominic Fike saying he'd be dragging his mom for the past 10 years in his music. That she's the best, though. He really needs to leave her out of his

Z104. Thanks for locking in this hour on the new hit list. More on the way. I'm back tomorrow night. Till then, at La Crystal Rosas, at New Hit List, Gracie Abrams, Hit the Wall. Mwah.

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Z104. Yay, we made it to Friday. This is Katie. So whatever you want to hear, just go ahead and hit me up on Instagram, KatieRadio1. 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

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All right, last day, best day to win that $1,000. This is Katie. So coming up later this morning, win that $1,000. I mean, you can fit in one more fun, I don't know, like a party, a trip before the summer is over. Or you just get like a lot of fall scented candles. It's kind of where I'm going with it.

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What's going on? I'm Katie. 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
1: All right, where are my pet parents at? Because according to a new report, over half of Americans say, what is a red flag? We're going to talk about it next.

Z104. Oh, let's talk about a new Music Friday that we have going on today. It's Katie. So it's with Alex Warren. So Alex Warren, he took over our TikTok last night, and he's got a brand new song, Rescuer, that you are going to hear all day today. Coming up later on this morning. I know.

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So coming up later on this morning, your chance to win $1,000.

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1: 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This is Katie. I'm going to fill you in next.

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This is Z104. Okay, so it's who A$AP Rocky, Rihanna's partner, said that he would like to fight bare knuckle. I would like to see that. I've got

Madison's number one hit music station, Z104. Okay, so we have a New Music Friday that is going on today. So listen for it later on this hour. 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So that it's on the way later on.

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1: 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But DJ Cream's going to mix us out on Instagram at DJ Cream NYC. Till next time, say peace out, everybody.
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0: 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What's it about? I think it's a renter's scam. Hang on. 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
2: 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It's New Music Friday. 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

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If you've ever heard of the Blue Zones, the founder, the whole concept, the guy that did all the research, wrote the books, and did the documentary on How to Live 100 on Netflix, which is great. He told me last night, short people live longer, so I want to live with him. Something else fascinating I learned, that if you have anything that hurts in your back or your neck, this is a real problem. A real problem. It takes the years off. Hey, we'll come back with Dan here in a second.

0: 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It's Ryan Seacrest. It's Tanya Tsitsini at the back room. Thanks for being here.
1: All right, that's it.
0: Friday, flash by. All right, everyone, have a great day. Thanks for being here. Have a good weekend. Go for it. Have some fun. Bring yourself back in one piece on Monday, and we'll talk soon. Take good care.

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0: Well, get ready to have the biggest festival of all before back to school. And I'm talking about Taste of Madison, presented by our friends at Country Financial. We are so excited to partner up and say hello as we here at Z104 and 96.3 Star Country are taking the main stage on MLK on September 5th and 6th. 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When it comes to country music artist Matt Stell, also Lakeland Lemmings and local favorite Madison County on Saturday. Then Sunday, get your groove on with country artists Graham Barham, Matt Cooper, and oh yes, local love when it comes to Mascot Theory, Foo Foo Dolls, and more. 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
2: T-Pain confirmed that last year he sold his music catalog for $100 million. He was talking to People, and he admitted that streaming revenue had slowed down, so he sold his music and secured his three children's financial future. I love it. Super Bowl 61 is set for February 14th at SoFi Stadium in California. It's the first time the game will be hosted by ESPN, and it'll also air on ABC. Disney says that all of their ad spots are already sold out. 58 brands in 34 different categories, and 30-second spots were going for like $8 to $9 million. That is crazy. And Andy Cohen revealed on Today that his boyfriend Kevin has not seen one frame of the Real Housewives franchise, joking that he had no clue about the reality TV universe. That's my Danielle Report. Have a great day. See you tomorrow with Elvis Duran in the morning.
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Well, this is sad news to share on Z104. Minnie Driver revealed that she is recovering from a serious car crash in France that has left her with a sprained neck, saying she and her friend Ben crawled out of the wreck and are grateful to be live on Z104.

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Well, they're not in love anymore on Z104 because Kelly Osbourne and Sid Wilson are no longer engaged. While the former couple split up in March, they had only paused their engagement. Now, however, sources say Kelly and the former Slipknot member are officially no longer.

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so you're like, no, I'm not going to share that with you. 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Are you ready? All right, let's do this. Oh, say hello to Carly Rae Jepsen.

0: Okay, Olivia, stupid song on Z104. 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
2: T-Pain confirmed that last year he sold his music catalog for $100 million. He was talking to People, and he admitted that streaming revenue had slowed down. So he sold his music and secured his three children's financial future. I love it. Super Bowl 61 is set for February 14th at SoFi Stadium in California. It's the first time the game will be hosted by ESPN, and it'll also air on ABC. Disney says that all of their ad spots are already sold out. 58 brands in 34 different categories, and 30-second spots were going for like $8 to $9 million. That is crazy. And Andy Cohen revealed on Today that his boyfriend Kevin has not seen one frame of the Real Housewives franchise, joking that he had no clue about the reality TV universe. That's my Danielle Report. Have a great day. See you tomorrow with Elvis Duran in the morning.
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11: On August 4th, 1962, Marilyn Monroe died. 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

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I mean, they can do no wrong, and either can this lady boss. Love you, lady. Gaga.

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0: 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I think I'm all about the water park. I'll see you there. Sound good?
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1: Don't answer the phone, Elvis Duran. The Elvis Duran phone tap.
2: All right, Danielle, what's it all about?
3: Well, Greg wanted to play a phone tap on his fiance, Ginger. Ginger and Greg bought a dog together at the mall. So the dog has been sick ever since they got the dog home. Ginger wants the pet store to pay the doctor bill, so I'm going to play the manager at the pet store and tell her we're not paying for anything.
2: Here we go. So who's phone tapping who?
3: Greg is phone tapping his fiance, Ginger.
2: Let's do it.
4: Hello?
3: Hi, may I speak to Ginger, please?
4: This is Ginger.
3: Hi, Ginger. This is Lisa from the Peanut Butter Garden State Plaza.
4: Hi, how are you?
3: Good. How you doing?
4: Good.
3: We just wanted to call and talk to you a little bit about the dachshund that you adopted.
4: Okay. Actually, she's really, really sick.
3: She's sick? What happened?
4: Yeah. I mean, she's been sick since we adopted her. We've been bringing in a couple of bills, too, because of the vet. But she has, like, that parasite that weren't the gardenia or whatever.
3: Well, what did you do to her?
4: No, nothing. We got her like that.
3: No, she was fine when she was in the store.
4: No, she had it. We brought her to the vet on Monday.
3: Yeah, but maybe you did something to her at home.
4: She got it from the kettle. She was in a kettle for 2 months before.
3: No, because we check all the dogs before we would let them out of the mall.
4: Okay, well, there's doctor bills. There's vet bills. They're going from that Monday, that following Monday. So,
3: yeah.
4: I mean, yeah, you're going to pay for it because we're stuck with almost $700 worth of bills
3: so far.
4: Yeah,
3: they're not going to pay for it.
4: Excuse me?
3: I know they're not going to pay for it.
4: Excuse me?
3: Well, because we have,
4: No. You don't know what my dog is going through. Jessica's the one who told us to bring us all the bills. We'll take care of everything. Everything is being processed.
3: Yeah, so. We're going to have to let Jessica go because she shouldn't have told anyone that.
4: Are you listening to me?
3: Yes.
4: I'm not talking to you anymore. You are going to cover my bills.
3: Okay, wait. Here's the question.
4: Okay, you know what? Take it up with my fiance because I can't talk to you anymore. I'm at my job. Please don't call me back.
3: What did you feel? Hello?
5: Hello?
3: All right, hold on.
4: Accurate appraisal.
5: Ginger, please.
4: Gregory?
5: Yeah.
4: Did you get a call from therapy? Not at Emma?
5: I just got off the phone with them.
4: What are they talking about? They're not going to pay for it.
5: I don't know.
4: My heart is like pounding right now. You better go there right now. I'm serious.
5: Oh.
4: What?
5: I'm not going there.
4: You know you have to go there.
5: Uh-uh.
4: Yeah.
5: If you want to take care of it, you though.
4: Shut up, because I'm getting aggravated right now.
5: You know what, Ginger? I don't know what to tell you, babe.
4: So what to tell me? Get down to the freaking pet shop and go do something. No. All right, I got to go.
3: You there?
5: Yeah. Hello.
3: Okay, here's what we're going to do. We're going to pretend you're at the pet store, and I'm going to be on the phone with you.
5: Okay.
4: Accurate appraisal.
5: Ginger, please.
4: You're going to make my heart come out.
5: What?
4: I swear to God.
5: I'm at the pet shop. You think I'm happy about this right now?
4: What are they going to do?
5: They're not paying for anything.
4: No.
5: Is it we're at fault?
4: It doesn't work like that.
3: Tell her we're not paying for it. I'll talk to her.
4: Greg?
3: Hello?
4: Yes?
3: Yeah, your fiance just told me that you gave the dog a bath when the doctor told you the dog shouldn't be in the bathtub for 14 days.
4: Listen to me. Doesn't make a difference, okay? This dog has some kind of parasite, okay? Can you put my fiance back on the phone, please?
3: Fine. Here. Talk to her.
5: Hello?
4: Are you kidding me right now? Are you kidding me? You go tell her that? What is wrong with you?
5: I was just explaining it.
4: You know what, Greg? I had enough. I gotta go. You figure this out.
5: Wait.
4: I don't care. You know what? You pay for the bills.
5: Honestly, I'm gonna look into...
4: Look into what?
5: See if I can give it back.
4: Okay, you know what? I'm shaking. I gotta go. You're getting me so angry.
5: There's a
4: right
5: warranty
4: now.
5: For the dog, so I'll see what...
4: Wait. You're taking the dog back?
5: Greg. She said it's a possibility.
4: What? No, you're not taking my dog back. Greg, I swear to God, if you take this dog back, I swear to God...
5: It's getting out of hand, like, out of control.
4: Getting out of hand?
5: Saying, like,
4: Wait, tell that bitch to shut the up. Oh, my God. Because my heart is, like, pounding, okay? I can't take this anymore. Just do something. Do something about this. You better do something right now.
3: Hello?
4: Yes.
3: Okay, we'll take the dog back from you.
4: No, you're not taking my dog back.
3: Well, you don't take care of the dog the right way.
4: But that's not your policy. You don't take dogs back.
3: You know what? In this case, I'll make an exception because
4: I'm not giving you my dog back. You're going to pay my bills.
3: We'll come and pick the dog up.
4: You're not picking up my dog.
3: But you see, I can report you for this because...
4: I'm in the damn report. I don't care.
3: Why are you cursing, ma'am?
4: Because I have to go. I'm at work.
3: Okay, and I'm at work too.
4: Okay, well, you know what? Do your job then if you're at work.
3: I can't take this. Talk to her.
5: Babe.
4: I swear to God, if you give
5: that dog to anybody,
4: listen to me, shut up. If you give that dog to anybody, me and you are done. How dare you even, like, bring up something like that?
5: I don't know if we deserve something like this. I don't know if we're ready for it.
4: Greg, you I have a job.
5: That's what you're worried about?
4: Yes, I'm worried about my job because my boss is...
5: You're not worried about your dog?
4: My boss is listening to me. You're making me look like a jerk. Stop it.
3: I have one more thing to say.
4: What?
3: This is Danielle Monaro from Elvis Duran in the Morning Show. You've just been phone tapped.
4: I hate you. How do you do these things to me?
3: This is... wedding present.
4: My wedding present? Oh, my God. There better be a good wedding present for this.
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